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1: I'm here in silence in the night. I'm losing battles with a voice that I can fight. These streets are far from black and white. 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

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These are the girls I love the most. I mean the ones, I mean like she's the one. 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

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Kind of shocking, they want a static with precision. I'm automatic quarterback. 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

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It's like we never even happened.

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A ty budeš s Evropou 2 opět u toho. Chytej si v éteru Hey Baby a jdeš s Evropou 2 na Pitbulla do O2 Areny. 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Už 22. listopadu v O2 Areně v Praze. Exkluzivně s Evropou 2. I'm hearing sirens in the night. I'm losing battles with a voice that I can fight. 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Nobody knows a thing about what's wrong or right. There's only darkness down the road, but you're the light that's shining through silver and gold. 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

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Couple of broken people trying to complete each other under one breath.